That was Joy Olatokun, who has announced a record for September, and then some tour dates in the fall, November 4th here in Denver at the Paramount Theater. Kind is what we heard from Joy Olatokun. Greg Freeman, before that, we debuted that track on the show last week. Sounded great. Wanted to play it again this week. Indu from Greg Freeman, and the Avalanches began the show. We heard Blue Shadows featuring Karen O. All right. More from Wild Pink. I think this is the third track we're playing from Wild Pink from that forthcoming album. It's going to be out on August 21st. We're big Wild Pink fans around here. What can we say? 500 is the new 250, the track. This is here first on Indie 1023.

0: The band that we just heard, Heavy Lungs, Dana Myers, pretty high on that track, so thought we'd play it on the show this week. Don't know much about the band. Late Night Burger is the name of the song. Little Iggy Pop flavor in that one, in the vocals, perhaps. Balthus, we heard right before that. Definite Krungbin vibes, you know, with that track. Motion for Ashra, we heard from Balthus. And they will be here in Denver on October 20th playing Cervantes Masterpiece Ballroom. We also played Wild Pink with 500 is the new 250. Stepping away here for just a second, and we'll be right back with nothing but brand new music. That's all we do on the show. It is Here First, and we'll be right back.
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0: Yeah, a track from John Glacier out of East London. We heard Bond Girl, and there is a music video for that track. There are some James Bond vibes in that music video for sure from John Glacier. We heard Bruce Hornsby before that, a song featuring Ezra Koenig of Vampire Weekend. And that Hornsby album, it's been out for a few months now, but that song, it's just been sounding good lately. Wanted to play it again on the show. Memory Palace, yeah, featuring Ezra Koenig of Vampire Weekend. And New Constellations began the set. That's a band out of Portland. We heard Hot Blooded, the Rose City rework featuring Star Effer. All right. If you're looking for the playlist, we're throwing lots of new stuff at you on the show. So if you want to follow along at home, keep score, as they say, you can check it out on the Colorado Public Radio app. You can, always find the playlist there. 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

The band that we just heard, they're called Coffin out of Australia. Their name is an acronym, so when you see it in print, it's C.O.F.F. It stands for Children of Finland Fighting in Norway, and they're from Australia. They said they came up with that name when they were about 12 years old. Think Bad is the name of the song. And Grace Cummings, another Australian right before that, I'm loving that song. It's called I'm Not Crazy. Okay, we have music from Orville Peck for you right now, who presents himself as a country artist. This song, there's some country twang in there, but it's up-tempo. It's pretty catchy. A bit of a different sound for Orville Peck. See what you think. Hear what you think. Whatever. Too Little, Too Late from Orville Peck. This is here first on Indie 102.3.

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The band that we just heard, they're called The Go out of Detroit, Michigan. That song is like 26, 27 years old. And Sub Pop is finally going to put out that record on September 4th. Yeah, they're from Detroit. Major, what, MC5 vibes there. Maybe the band Death. Not the metal band Death, the proto-punk band Death. And I guess Jack White played in that band for a minute early on. Good stuff there. Free Electricity from The Go. We heard Katrina Ford before that with Transcending. Also Radio Free Alice in the set with Kick in the Shins. Yeah, we'll do it again next week, same time. And yeah, an hour of some of the newest, coolest stuff that has just come in. I'm Jason Thomas. It's a lot of fun putting the show together, hosting the show. So hope you're enjoying it on your end too. Thanks for being here tonight. Ending the show a little heavier, right? We just heard The Go. We have music from Proto Martyr for you right now. Here is Sounds We Cannot Hear. And yeah, we'll do it again next week. See ya.

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too soon. Now, how are the duck and Mr. Stress both stayed? 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

Yeah, we bring it back to the start. Here's a moment of silence, bring it back to the art. Mind blowing, it's a classical part. A Zamrock, a hip hop, an alternative spark. Yeah, it's the way that I'm on.

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0: Genesis Owusu with Human Again, and I hope you are feeling that way. Beach House before that, Little Sims, The Animeros, The Police, and Monrovia way back at the top of the hour. Good morning, it is Dana Myers. Sorry it took me a few to say hi to you. I am at our downtown studios where our sister station CPR News broadcasts, and my regular studio doesn't want to wake up. Listen, if I have to wake up, everything has to wake up. Or at least I know, I hope you want to wake up, because we're going to do it together. Looking for summery weather today. One more day near 100 degrees for high temperatures. And then tomorrow, or actually tonight, a cold front will move in that will bring behind it a lot of smoke from those fires in the Pacific Northwest. So tomorrow morning, going to be very, very smoky. Like some of those bars you used to go to.
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0: First Monday morning of the month of August. 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

0: Her name is Sarah Cahoon. Name of the song is Say Something. And I know, if you look her up, she's in Seattle. But her story started here in Colorado, and that's how she qualified to be one of our featured local 303 artists for the month of August. Churches and the Barr Brothers and Blondshell before that. It is Dana. And if you are anything like my sister, number one, you've got beautiful skin. Number two, you may be going on vacation soon. And my sister said to me last night, hey, great listening to you, my sister, on the air, but I'm going on vacation, so I'm not going to be able to for the next week. Poppycock. You could just bring the Colorado Public Radio app with you on the phone, and then you can listen from anywhere. Or if you're near a computer, you can listen on the website. 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She's like, hotel toaster? 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But yeah, if you don't already have the Colorado Public Radio app on your phone, get it. 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
0: 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Again, in a bit, under the covers of 720, it's Bruce. It's the boss.

Charlie Crockett and the Hallelujah Trail, preceded by some Jenny Lewis and Bruce Springsteen. It is the morning show on a Monday morning on Indy 102.3. It is Dana Myers broadcasting from our downtown Denver studios this morning. And whether you're here in downtown Denver, whether you're in Colorado Springs, Fort Collins, wherever you are along the Front Range, you're going to get baked today. And I don't mean your stoner friend is coming over. I mean highs today near 100 degrees. Pueblo, you're going to be around 105 degrees. Heat advisory until about 6:30 tonight for everyone up and down the Front Range. Cannot rule out a shower.

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1: 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Under the Covers coming at 7:20. We'll check the roads in a bit, see if anything weird's going on. This is Squeeze. 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
1: Greetings, girl.

at the cut of a rim. Take it as filth to the rim, as in grim. Squeeze your stoop like Betty Boop, then make camel alphabet soup and spell plump ones within. Forward march is the same when transistors go play. Coming to bed is the move. Dolby sound will be in top crown when I put the needle into your groove.

from The Strokes, Lonely in the Future, preceded by a new one by Rostam, formerly of Vampire Weekend, with Back of a Truck, some De La Soul and Turnstile in there, and Squeeze at the top of the set. It is Dana on the morning show. One situation on the highways right now, I-25 northbound in North Glen at 104th. The right lane has a stalled vehicle, so stay to the left. Coming up for Under the Covers at about 7:20, if you were listening all this weekend, you know we were playing Colorado music all weekend as we celebrated Colorado's 150th birthday. And during the punk show on Saturday night, the Punk Yard, I played three punk cover songs, and it felt like Under the Covers. And I'm like, I'll just do it again Monday morning. And one of them is a cover of a legend by one of your favorite local bands. You're going to love that. Right now, the Proclaimers getting their steps in on Indy 102.3. When I win.

0: That is new from Phoebe Bridgers with a lot of help from her friends. Name of the song is Lost Boys. The Proclaimers before that, Walking 500 Miles. It is Dana Myers, and we are looking for some odd weather today and odd weather tomorrow in very different ways. Today's oddness is going to be heat. We're looking at highs near 100 degrees again today up and down the Front Range. Pueblo, you're going to be near 105 degrees. Heat advisory till 6:30 tonight for everybody, and you might possibly see a shower or thunderstorm this afternoon or evening. And then a cold front rolls through tonight that will not only bring in cooler temperatures tomorrow, highs only in the 80s tomorrow, but you will wake up tomorrow finding a lot of smoke up and down the Front Range as that cold front brought in a whole bunch of smoke from those fires burning in the Pacific Northwest around Spokane and Oregon and everything. So if you are not liking to breathe smoke, then you should not go outside tomorrow and not hang out with that stoner friend of yours. It is after 7:20, time for Under the Covers, where somebody's doing somebody else's stuff. And I don't mean borrowing your stoner friend's weed. I mean cover songs, music. And like I said earlier, we've got three Colorado punk bands doing fantastic covers next. Hold on.
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0: She said my name. It's a me. If you were listening all this weekend, you know the station sounded very different than usual because we were playing nothing but Colorado music for almost 48 hours as we were celebrating Colorado's 150th birthday with wall-to-wall Colorado music. And the Punk Yard, our punk show, happened as usual at 6 p.m. Saturday night, but I kept the theme going and played nothing but Colorado music. There are a lot of great Colorado punk bands out there, and if you know the scene, you know that. But I played three really great cover songs by Colorado punk bands. One was requested punk music by the Swashbuckling Doctors, a really fun ska punk band. One was that really awesome new Oasis cover by No Bueno. But I debuted a brand new cover song by Cheap Perfume, something they've started doing live, and they got a lot of good reaction from it. So they rushed into the studio, recorded it, and sent it straight to me so I could play it for you this past weekend. And I'm going to play it for you again right now. It is Colorado punk band Cheap Perfume doing their cover of Dolly Parton's 9 to 5 as we go Under the Covers on Indy 102.3. Talk about it, man.

0: know how easy it is to anger the Gallagher brothers of Oasis. So I suspect if they ever hear that cover of their song Wonderwall by Colorado punk band No Bueno, they're going to be so mad that No Bueno did the song even better than they ever did. And that's where I stand on that. That is the best cover ever done of Wonderwall by Oasis, done by Colorado punk band No Bueno. As under the covers this morning is three Colorado punk bands doing fantastic covers. We played them during the Punk Yard this weekend during our Colorado 150 weekend. Before No Bueno, the Swashbuckling Doctors with a live version of their cover of 99 Luftballons from their album Live at Drew's House. You may also know that ska punk band Goldfinger has also covered 99 Luftballons. I don't know why that song lends itself so well to being done as a ska song, but I'm not complaining. And at the top of the set, Colorado's Cheap Perfume with their brand new cover of 9 to 5. They've only done it live a few times now. And nice to get a studio recording of that so fast. We go under the covers every weekday morning at about 7:20. We'll do it again tomorrow. Looking at the roads, we no longer have that situation in North Glen. I-25 northbound, it has been cleared up. So if you're going to go somewhere, do it now. Right now. I mean, not to boss you around or anything. I'm just suggesting. Okay, hold on. More music in a second.
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0: Morning show, Indy 102.3. Dana here. I was recently listening to an interview that the New York Times did with Mick Jagger after the release of the new Rolling Stones album. And among the things that were mentioned was Mick Jagger had heard about Geese and listened to them and expected them to be more standard indie rock and was pleasantly surprised at how experimental they are. So yeah, Mick Jagger is a fan of yours, Geese. It's Cobra on Indy 102.3. Good morning. Mm-hmm.

Lucy Dacus planting tomatoes, hopefully with sunscreen on. Flaming Lips before that, some Andrew Bird, Geese at the Top. It is the morning show on Indy 102.3. I am Dana, and we are stuck in a loop. A loop of wildfire smoke, then extreme heat. Wildfire smoke, extreme heat. The extreme heat continues today. Highs around 100 degrees up and down the Front Range, 105 in Pueblo. Barely a chance of a shower or thunderstorm this afternoon or evening. And because I said it, now it's going to happen. And tonight, a cold front comes through that will cool things down for a day and also bring in a lot of wildfire smoke from the Pacific Northwest for tomorrow morning. So be aware of that. The Morning Rewind coming up at 8:20. 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

Amount of Love is a song you discovered right here on listener-supported, community-powered Indie 102.3. You're welcome. Talk Talk before that, Steven Sanchez and Eka Vandal at the top with Vertical Worlds off her new album, Looking for People to Unfollow. If somebody offers you a ticket to see Eka Vandal at Globe Hall October 10th, A, they're not making it up. She's really playing that tiny venue for as big as she is. B, take the ticket. Even if you're not quite sure what you think, you'll love the show. Coming up at 8:20 for the Morning Rewind, we're going to celebrate some birthdays of some very, very different from each other artists. So hang around for that. This is new from Leon Bridges. Great song. One of his best ever. Light the Way on Indie 102.3. Good morning, my friend.

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0: That is new by Fat Dog. It is called Cancel Me, I'm Tired. New music you discovered here on Indie 102.3. Cannons before that, some Hoodoo Gurus, and Leon Bridges with a new one at the top called Light the Way. It is Dana. Two incidents on the highways in the Denver area. I-76 eastbound between Wadsworth and Sheridan. It's that part of I-76 right when it starts. The right lane has an oopsie-doo in it there. Meanwhile, on US 36 westbound towards Boulder between Lowell and Sheridan, the center lane has a stalled vehicle. So I don't know which way to tell you to go. I don't like telling people where to go. It's rude. Let's do the morning rewind. 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And in this case, we've got some birthdays to celebrate from some artists that are very different from each other. Hold on.
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0: What? Birthday cake for breakfast? What are we, children? Yeah. Or at least I'm always told I'm acting like a child. Okay, here's the deal. We're going to celebrate some birthdays of artists that are very different from each other that are all having a birthday today. Classic hip-hop. There are multiple classic hip-hop combos where it was like two MCs and a DJ. Well, the DJ of one of those two MCs and a DJ groups, that DJ is having a birthday. We'll get to that in this set. I've also got an alt-rock song that came about right in the middle of the whole grunge explosion, but they didn't get credit for being one of those great American grunge bands. I don't know. Maybe they were a little too slick, but the song is such an earworm. And whether or not you consider it a guilty pleasure, you are going to be singing along, or at least doing their, yeah. That song will be after this one. This is Shiny Toy Guns. If you know one song by Shiny Toy Guns, you know Le Disco, and I've played that before, but I'm going to play another one from that album that was another big single at the time. You Are the One, very, very huge sounding song from Shiny Toy Guns as their lead singer, Kara, celebrates a birthday today. It is the Morning Rewind on Indie 102.3.

Yes, dude, they're singing about you. It's the morning show on Indy 102.3. It's Dana. The Morning Rewind celebrating three birthdays of very different artists. That is Salt-N-Pepa with En Vogue. I cannot exaggerate what a big deal it was in 1993 for those two groups to do a song together. They were both at the top of their game. It was originally on En Vogue's EP, Runaway Love, and then a month later it came out on Salt-N-Pepa's new album, Very Necessary. What a Man by Salt-N-Pepa and En Vogue, and the DJ of Salt-N-Pepa, DJ Spinderella, celebrating a birthday today. That's why I played it. Before that, Collective Soul, off their album, Hints, Allegations, and Things Left Unsaid with Shine. And I told you, I warned you that you would sing along with that song whether you wanted to or not. And I told you that you would do the, yeah, we all do. It's involuntary. It's okay. But their lead singer, Ed Roland, is celebrating a birthday today. So happy birthday to him. And at the top of the set, Shiny Toy Guns with You Are the One off the album We Are Pilots, the same album that had La Disco on it, and celebrating a birthday in that band as well. Their lead singer, Kara, is having a birthday today as well. So three birthday cakes. Should fill us up for breakfast. We do the Morning Rewind every weekday morning at about 8:20. And if you love this, and you're wishing you could go for like 2 hours? Well, it does on Sundays. Sunday mornings from 8 to 10, it is the Sunday Rewind. It's an extension of the Morning Rewind. Two straight hours of back-in-the-day stuff, all right? Let's come back to the present. I know a lot of my listeners, a lot of our listeners on Wednesday night were at the Denver Botanic Gardens seeing the Beths play with this band, Beach Bunny. 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
1: That is Colorado music by Brothers of Brass, Colorado song on the Indie 102.3 Morning Show. The Verve before that, the Kooks, and Beach Bunny at the top. It is Dana. I cannot warn you enough about the weather today. And I cannot warn you enough about the weather tomorrow. It both are bad news in different ways. Today, the bad news is high temperatures again, around 100 degrees up and down the Front Range. Pueblo, you'll probably be around 105. Heat advisory until 6:30 this evening. And a slight chance of a shower or thunderstorm on top of that. And then tonight, a cool front is going to roll through, which you would think would be good news. But it's not going to cool things down. I mean, it's going to be in the 80s tomorrow. That's nicer. But it's going to bring with it a whole lot of wildfire smoke from all those fires burning in the Pacific Northwest. So tomorrow morning's air conditions are going to be absolutely awful. So things will turn nicer later in the week. And then we'll be near 100 again this coming weekend. Listen, I'm just telling you what's going on. I didn't make it up. It's not my fault, okay? But I will tell you a choice I'm making, and that is to play this incredible song. Devin Gilfillian has made an awesome rock song, and I'm playing it for you now. It is called Black Dog Rabbit Hole, new on Indie 102.3. Get up to this one.

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Are you tired yet of me gushing about that song? Because it's not going to stop happening. That is Bridget Calls Me Baby with I Can Take the Sun Out of the Sky from their awesome Irreversible album. Before that, Stereo MCs motivating you to step it up. Some Snail Mail, some Devin Gilfillian with Black Dog Rabbit Hole. He will be playing the Bluebird Theater on October 1st, FYI. It is Dana Myers on the morning show on Indie 102.3, and you hear me talk from time to time about the Inside Track newsletter and how it is the only email worth actually signing up for. And maybe you're like, yeah, well, I'm not going to sign up for any email. I don't care what's in it. Listen, a lot of people were really enthused by the Noah Kahan tickets we gave away in last week's newsletter. See, you did miss out. So now you're thinking, okay, what am I going to miss out on this week? I will tell you in a few minutes. I'm going to go look and see what's going to be in this week's Inside Track newsletter this week. So you'll know what you're missing out on if you don't subscribe like I know you should. I've got this listener, by the way, who is always accusing me of orchestrating a theme. And I played some Andrew Bird earlier, and I played some Geese earlier. And now I'm going to play two more artists named after birds. And she's going to say, you're doing this on purpose, aren't you? Well, the ironic thing is that this listener's name is Robin, which is also a bird. So you're part of it, Robin. Colorado Music by Ducky, right after Goose. Torero is the name of the song on Indie 102.3.

0: Bleachers with You and Forever on the Indie 102.3 Morning Show. 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It is Dana, and I told you I would let you know right now what we're giving away in this week's Inside Track newsletter. And what we're giving away is freedom of choice. 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
0: 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Name of the song is How Low Can...

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0: The Linda Lindas with Burning Out. And yes, that is new music by them on Indie 102.3. And yes, I did play Faith No More Midlife Crisis before that. And nobody stopped me. I'm too far away from anybody in authority. And LP at the top with How Low Can You Go? It is Dana Myers. And listen, if you missed out on our Colorado 150 weekend, where we played nothing but Colorado music all weekend long in honor of the state's sesquicentennial, you have a chance to catch an hour of it all over again. And that would be our punk show. The Punk Yard, which airs every Saturday night at 6, now also airs Wednesday nights at 9. It's a replay of the Saturday night show. So if you want to hear some great Colorado punk rock, and I really did pick, it was hard to pick. There's a lot of great Colorado punk rock. I picked the best hour I could, and you'll hear it again this Wednesday night at 9 on Indie 102.3.
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0: All right, it's Dana. It's the morning show. I'm here to help, and I know it's going to be hot today. It's going to be 100 degrees all up and down the Front Range, and maybe you're looking for something to cool down. I have just the thing to help you cool down. I will tell you about it in just a bit. This is my morning jacket.

Have we all learned how to pronounce their name by now? Hopefully you've been working on it. It's Angine de Poitrine with Fabienne off their Volume 2 album. The Smiths before that, My Morning Jacket at the top. It is Dana. Before I let you go, another reminder, it's going to be dangerously hot today. Highs around 100 degrees up and down the Front Range, more like 105 in Pueblo. I want you to take sunscreen seriously on a day like this. At least SPF 50. Protect yourself. You don't want to be a prune when you're older. Also, just stay indoors all you can, find some shade, and most of all, hydrate. Refresh yourself. Don't let yourself dry out. And if you're looking for something refreshing, like water is the best thing, obviously, but maybe you want something yummy. Maybe you want something sweet and fruity. That could describe me, but no, you should not drink me. You should drink the thing that's named after me. Bar 404 at 4th and Broadway in Denver has a drink called the Dana. And you're like, Dana, why are you pushing this? Well, it's because it's a benefit drink that supports Indy 1023. So not only are you refreshing yourself with this drink at a great bar where a lot of great people hang out, we do a lot of great things, and they are very, very, very supportive of Indy 1023 all the time, but this drink, every time you buy it, you've donated a couple of bucks to Indy 1023. So if you keep drinking the Dana, you will keep increasing how much you're donating. And before you tell me that it's irresponsible to keep drinking like that, there is a virgin Dana. So you can drink all of that you want, and you'll still be able to drive. Da, da, da, da, the more you know. Okay, Alicia Sweeney up next with the Midday Show, and probably much more mature independent radio for you. I'll be back with you again tomorrow morning at 6. I leave you with something hopeful because we all need more.

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1: Good Monday morning to you. This is Indy 102.3, just past 10 o'clock. My name's Alicia. That was King Tough. We heard Soft Cell. We heard Snow Caps. Cooling us off, right? Yeah, I'm still a hottie in here. Well, it's actually cold in the studio, so I'm a coldie. I have an awesome hour planned for you. By the way, if you're able to listen throughout this past weekend for Colorado's 150th birthday special, I hope you enjoyed hearing all Colorado music wall to wall. But don't think we're not going to play you Colorado music every hour like we always do. This hour, we're going to be hearing from Moonhammer, and they are going to be performing at our local 303 meetup at the end of the month. And now it's two Tunde Adebimpe from the band TV on the Radio, which I went and saw the new Spider-Man movie. This band, a very great song of TV on the Radio's, is in that new movie. But I'm not going to play you that song from TV on the Radio because I want to play you this solo Tunde. Here's Magnetic on Indy 102.3. Good morning.

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0: are continuing to explore this new record, Frozen Charlotte, from Jack White. That's Neighbors Blues on Indy 102.3. I've been taking care of my neighbors' yards. Two of them are gone for a while, so I've been helping out with their yard and picking up mail, doing my neighborly duty. I know they'd do it for me if I asked them. Now I just need to plan a trip, right? Jack White alongside Girl in Red. Tune the Outta Bimpe playlist, Indy1023.org. 90s in Denver today. That's our high pretty much across the state. Stick around. Colorado music from Moonhammer in this next set, but we're going to kick the set off with Lana Del Rey in By Request.
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0: in our local 303 this month, the band Moonhammer returning with their first new music in over 5 years. That is Snaky. And when they sent it to me, they were like, Alicia, we have this new song. It has a salsa groove stuck in a trap beat. Yes, indeed. Digging that one. And I've asked them to play our local 303 meetup at the end of the month on Monday, August 31st. That'll happen at Bar 404. Read about the band and the others we are highlighting this month and details about the local 303indy1023.org. 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Let's keep the music going. Father John Misty, iconic one from him. It's going to fill your heart. Or maybe, honestly, if you were in a relationship and this was your guys' song, it might bring up some feelings that-a-way. So music does. 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

They've got a new album coming out, as well as some dates at Red Rocks. It's Jungle with The Wave on member-supported Indie 102.3, the upcoming record, Sunshine. We got plenty of that here in Colorado, right? Especially as of late. My name's Alicia, hanging with you. War on Drugs is next. I'll be here till 2 o'clock if there's something you want to add to the mix. Otherwise, no, I got you. I got you on this Monday morning. Baby Rose is coming up. Kelsey Lou, as far as some incredible voices in current music. We're going to throw it back with Tribe Called Quest. So much more on this Monday morning.

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Kelsey Lu with Cutting Off the Head of a Ghost alongside A Tribe Called Quest scenario. I remember seeing that on Yo MTV Raps late at night when I was a kid. That was how I discovered A Tribe Called Quest's music. And I saw over the weekend that on August 1st, not only was it Colorado's 150th birthday, but MTV launched August 1st in 1981. Baby Rose, starting off my time with you. Another beautiful voice in music. Her new album is called Yearnalism, which she just has that yearning quality to her voice. Got the Colorado band Maybe Fern coming up. They are going to be performing tonight at Red Rocks for the very first time as a part of the Film on the Rocks celebration. And Film on the Rocks is such a perfect night out. The film Bridesmaids will play when the sun goes down, and before that you get Maybe Fern. And now it's The Sacred Souls right before the local tracks. The Sacred Souls coming to Colorado at the end of the month. They've got two stops in Colorado, and they are on their Constellation Tour. This song is Any Old Fool. My name's Alicia. Keep it here to Indy 102.3.

0: The Beths with Straight Line Was a Lie. We heard Baby Fern from their Three of Swords record. They're going to be heading out on tour for this album of theirs. But first, Red Rocks, tonight as a part of Film on the Rocks. Bridesmaids, the film. Iconic cast, iconic movie. I rewatched that back in winter. And just Baby Fern playing also. Dream team right there. Dream pairing. Good job. My name's Alicia. Billy Strings is next. We also have Grizzly Bear coming up before the end of the hour. We're going to throw it back with the jam. Plenty of new music for you. Let's just keep it going on this Monday morning.
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0: She'll be in Colorado at the end of the week. Oh my gosh, August is here. We are 3 days into the new month. And, you know, tonight at Red Rocks, we've got Maybe Fern. At the end of the week, we have Beba Doobie coming to Colorado with This Sun Has Set. This is member-supported Indy 102.3. Now we need is a Robin Red Rocks date, right? I got Robin coming up next. That's why I'm saying it. The new album is Sexistential. We're also going to be hearing from Johnny Blue Skies and the Dark Clouds, who will be at Ball Arena playing a three-hour set with no openers.
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Canadian artist Magi Merlin with Pixies. This is Indie 102.3. We're going to be hearing from the Sugar Man himself, Rodriguez, up after this one from Johnny Blue Skies and the Dark Clouds. We're getting closer to the noon hour. My name's Alicia. Keep hanging with me here at Indie 102.3, your home for the best in new and independent music from Colorado Public Radio.

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1: Oh, yeah.
0: Face.
1: Yeah.
0: Can I do the questionnaire again, please? I don't think my personality came through.

That song is Better Man from Slow Pulp, not a cover of Pearl Jam's Better Man, right? This is Indie 102.3. This group keeps getting cooler and cooler. That's from the record Melody. Bowie in there. We heard Get Down Services. It's just after 12 o'clock on this Monday, August 3rd. Happy new month. Happy birthday, Colorado. If you listened in over the weekend, hope you enjoyed our Colorado 150 weekend, playing you a ton of Colorado artists. And of course, we couldn't play you everybody. There's just simply not enough hours in the day to do that for the Colorado 150 weekend. But I do have local 303 artist for August, Milady, coming up this hour. And now we're going to head to Ireland, Fontaines, D.C. Fontaines, D.C., and the song that was voted the number one Indie 102.3 song of 2025 on our annual listener poll. Here's It's Amazing to Be Young.

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0: A reminder, a public service announcement. If you see Dinosaur Jr. in concert, bring earplugs. That's several got away from their upcoming release there near Middle Kids, Fontaine's D.C. with that number one song of 2025 from our annual listener poll. It was the Irish band and the song It's Amazing to Be Young. Over this last week, I've been listening a lot to the Irish artist Glenn Hansard, who died in a single person motorcycle accident last week. It was a shock. Age 56, leaving behind a wife and a young child. And I've been listening to a lot of his music. I did get the press release sent to me about the memorial arrangements for him overseas. And there was a public wake that was held today for those that were hoping to pay their respects to him, and then his funeral will take place tomorrow. I've also been really moved by all the busking, as that is one way that Glenn Hansard has endeared himself to us over the decades, and all the busking that people are getting together to do just gives me goosebumps. Just talking about it right now truly is giving me goosebumps. Maybe I'll throw on some Glenn Hansard before I'm out of here at 2 o'clock today. My name's Alicia. Thank you for listening. Noah Kahan is next. We are all excited about his upcoming show at Coors Field. Make sure to get entered to win tickets to see Noah Kahan coming up at Coors Field if you subscribe to our Inside Track newsletter. All those details are in it. That was sent to you on Thursday. We're going to be celebrating a birthday of Ciara Farrell before the end of the hour as well. It's all coming up on Indy 102.3.
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0: The new single by M'Lady, Not Your Girlfriend, on Indie 102.3. Read about this song and what M'Lady has been up to, because this is the first new music in about 5 years from M'Lady, and they are back in the local 303. Details, indie1023.org, when you click on the local 303 for August. Can't believe August is here. We are 3 days deep into the new month, and we're going to celebrate the birthday of Sierra Farrell very soon. Stick around for that. I have a cool collaboration that she's done coming up. And next is Japanese Breakfast. Big year for Japanese Breakfast. Baby on the way.
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3: Hey, it's Jason Thomas. 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

It's been a few years, but he's back with the record. Oh, yeah? Steve Lacy on Indy 102.3. That's the feeling. We are The Clash. We are Japanese Breakfast. 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Always great to connect with you. Shaky Graves and Sierra Farrell is next in honor of her birthday. And I was looking at this August 3rd, a lot of birthday shout outs from musicians that we have loved over the years, starting with Connie Converse, born today in 1924. Tony Bennett, born in 26. John York of the Byrds is 80. Johnny Graham, the multi-instrumentalist of Earth, Wind, and Fire, 75. James Hetfield of Metallica is 63. Giz of Prodigy is 60. Miss Spinderella Cut It Up One Time of Salt-N-Pepa is 55. And Sierra Farrell is 38. Here's the song, Ready or Not.

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Womack Sisters, they're going to be traveling and performing with the Sacred Souls. So if you catch them at the end of the month, you'll be seeing them as well. We also heard in that set to kick off the 1 o'clock hour, St. Paul and the Broken Bones and Stevie Wonder going back to the Inner Visions record. And that album came out on this day in 1973. It was his 16th studio album. And did you see the news over the weekend? Stevie Wonder is going to be putting out a new album in 2027 called Through the Eyes of Wonder. I was very excited when I saw this announcement. He says the project is still in its final stages, and it's going to be his first studio album since 2005. That's giving me goosebumps just to say it out loud. Pigeons up next with Miami. My name's Alicia. We are Indy 102.3 90s Outside in Denver.

0: New dad, Kevin Morby's Javelin on Indie 102.3. His new album is Little Wide Open. Congrats to him. And frontwoman of Waxahachie, Katie Crutchfield, on their new arrival. Mon Cher in there. We heard Pigeon. Up next is Mitski. I got a request for Fleet Foxes. That is coming up, and so much more before I'm out of here at 2 o'clock. But even if I'm not in the studio, you know we are your constant. 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

0: soundtrack in your Monday. It's Hot Slob from Sylvanesso on Indie 102.3. If you haven't been to our website lately, see what you've been missing, including the concert calendar. Again, that's indie1023.org. I was looking at this day in music history on this August 3rd, and in 20 years ago today, Arthur Lee, the singer and guitarist of the influential 60s band Love, passed away after a bout of leukemia at age 61. And I was thinking about a great cover that we have from the Tucson band Calexico doing the probably the most popular love song from that band. So I'm going to play that next, and plenty more for you before I'm out of here at 2. 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

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A little yip, yip, yow. We heard Goodbye Horses from Q Lazarus. Calexico giving us those vibes as well, covering Love's Alone Again. Or I'm going to leave you again, well, with plenty of music, because we don't quit over here. Commercial-free music on the dial 24-7. Jason's taken over at 2. My name's Alicia. I'm out of here. Jason was just at the Interpol concert the other night. Raise your hand if you were there also. Raising my hand. Mission Ballroom, Youth Lagoon opening up, and they kicked off their North American tour at Mission Ballroom. Very honored that Interpol did that, and here's their song, See Out Loud.

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Thank you for that brand new one, Modest Mouse. We heard Picking Dragon's Pockets. Also, the great Sam and Dave in the set. We heard Wrap It Up here on Indie 102.3. I'm Jason Thomas. Happy Monday. I won't call it a beautiful Monday. It's not. It's hot. It's hazy here in Denver. Actually, heat advisory in effect until 6 o'clock this evening, but, we'll get through this. We'll get through it with awesome music like this track here from Nico Case. Here is Wreck.

0: A new one from Weezer, and this is fun. They spoke with Wired Magazine recently, and in the interview, the band answered the web's most searched Weezer questions. One of them is, what is Weezer's best song? Their guitarist, Brian Bell, said, Say It Ain't So. Scott Schreiner, who plays bass, he said, Buddy Holly. Rivers Cuomo said, Teenage Dirtbag, which is not a Weezer song. Might be tough for him to answer that. He writes most of the songs. Nobody said In the Garage. I might go with that one. We Might As Well Be Strangers, the new song that we just heard, that features Wednesday. Weezer has the Gold album coming out later on this month. And next month, September 16th, they play Ball Arena here in Denver. Okay, we're coming right back with a band that, in the minds of many, is the greatest band of all time. And they're coming up in just a few seconds here on Indy 1023. 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

0: That's an artist from right here in Colorado, Joby Riccio. We heard Love of the Song, and Joby is playing the Rocky Mountain Folks Festival. That's what they call it. August 7th through the 9th in Lyons, beautiful Lyons, Colorado. August 8th, that Saturday is the date. You can see Joby at that festival. Yeah, early August, we have a new group of featured local artists on display, and Joby Riccio, one of them. Of course, you can always read up on the month's local featured local artists in the local 303 section at indie1023.org. It's a great way to learn more about the Colorado music scene. Also, if you're a Colorado artist, you can get your music to us by going to the local 303 section on our website. 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And yeah, once again, you can find all that at indie1023.org. Coming up next, a band out of New York City. We've had a lot of New York bands coming through town recently. The Strokes, Interpol this past Friday, and this band will be at Red Rocks coming up in a couple of weeks, and they are up next.
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0: Just heard the band Feeble Little Horse, and that record they released back in May, and there was no announcement, no lead up to the record. It just came out one day. Hey, here's an awesome new record. Enjoy it. Bitknot from Feeble Little Horse, the name of the record we heard at Dior. Beastie Boys before that from Paul's Boutique. Love that album. Hey Ladies is what we heard. And LCD Sound System began the set. They're going to be at Red Rocks for two shows, August 15th and 16th. They played there last year. Will this become an annual thing with them at Red Rocks? I don't know. We're all for it, though, if they do make it out here every single summer. New Body Rumba from LCD Sound System. Going back to 2002 for this next track, Mike Skinner, his project, The Streets. Here is Has It Come to This here on Indie 1023.
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Eka Vandal, who is out on the road right now, played at Lollapalooza this past weekend, and she will be playing for us here in Denver at Globe Hall on October 10th. That's a Saturday show, so yeah, show up early, grab a bite, grab a drink, taking a great show with Eka Vandal. Vertical Worlds, the name of the new song. Also, the Stone Roses. Oh yes, we heard Made of Stone, and Langhorne Slim gave us Rock and Roll. Latest work here from Death Cab for Cutie. 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

0: Band of Horses, they come through Denver in a few days playing Denver Botanic Gardens on Thursday. Is There a Ghost from a Band of Horses? And Colorado music from downtime, we heard Hurts Being Alive. Hope you enjoyed the Colorado 150 weekend. Wrapped that up yesterday, played nothing but Colorado artists all weekend long. And yeah, if you like hearing music made right here in Colorado, of course, we're playing it for you every single hour, every single day here on listener-supported Indie 1023. Hot one today here in Denver. Heat advisory in effect until 6 o'clock tonight. A little bit cooler tomorrow, but smoky tomorrow. Patchy smoke, then a chance of thunderstorms tomorrow. High around 80. High of 87 and sunny on Wednesday. 94 and sunny on Thursday. And then might be up around 100 again over the weekend. Yeah, great. We have that to look forward to. Okay, we're taking a short. It's a hot summer. Taking a short break, and we'll be right back. We are Indie 1023.
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0: Cigarettes After Sex, and Spin Magazine did a post with their frontman Greg Gonzalez, five albums I can't live without, and a couple of the records he mentioned. The White Album from the Beatles, can't go wrong with that. Also, Kind of Blue from Miles Davis, so a couple of good picks there. Twizzler, we heard from at Cigarettes After Sex. Daft Punk, before that, One More Time. That was the song they were playing during the World Cup when France would score a goal. They scored a lot of goals during the World Cup, and I miss the World Cup. The European club season, that begins in a few weeks. Premier League, La Liga, stuff like that. So if you have some of those fancy sports channels, you turn on the TV in a few weeks on Saturday or Sunday morning, you might see some games going on. Speaking of the World Cup, the band that we're going to play for you next, their frontwoman, a big soccer fan, apparently. She was spotted at the World Cup in L.A. earlier this summer, and we will play the band for you coming up here in just about 30 seconds here on Indy 1023.
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Vince Staples' new track, Blackberry Marmalade. Also the Mountain Goats, their song, Charlie Sheen Reaches Out to the Feds. I saw a Charlie Sheen movie flipping through one of the streaming services the other night. It was Men at Work. You ever see that? His brother Emilio Estevez is in it. They play garbage men. It's a funny movie. It's not up there with, you know, Wall Street or Platoon, those Charlie Sheen movies, but it's a different kind of movie, I guess. Okay, back to the new music. Dead Pioneers, Colorado band here, with a very special guest on this track, Jason Williamson of Sleaford Mods. Very recognizable voice, very recognizable accent Jason Williamson has. Here is The Worst Among Us, Dead Pioneers, new music here on Indie 102.3.

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We just heard the band Sweeping Promises. Their home base is Lawrence, Kansas. They actually sent us a message a few weeks ago. They said, hey, thanks for playing our new music on the radio. We said, you're welcome. Keep making awesome music and we'll keep playing it on the radio. It's simple like that. Their tour coming up, it kicks off in their hometown of Lawrence, Kansas. Then they go east. Then they work their way back around. Playing for us here in Denver at High Dive. Yes, on September 27th, Shooting Shadows. Right there from Sweeping Promises. Here's another brand new track. This is a song that we debuted on Here First last week. That show's coming up tomorrow night at 9 o'clock. We just play a bunch of the newest, coolest stuff that has just come out on the show. Radio Free Alice is the band. Here is Kick in the Shins here on Indie 102.3.

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0: New track from The Last Dinner Party called Big Dog. Not literally about a dog, but even if you mention dogs metaphorically, I think people like that stuff. People love talking about dogs. I took mine paddleboarding this past weekend. Little Chihuahua mix. We got a life jacket for him. I don't know if he liked it very much. We'll try it a couple more times before we give up on that for good. Also played Block Party with Helicopter and Radio Free Alice. That's a brand new track that we debuted on Here First last week. Wanted to play that one here in the afternoon. Hope you enjoyed that kick in the shins from Radio Free Alice. Okay, a look at some live music. Quick look at some live music here in town, and then we'll get right back to the music with an excellent new one for you here on Indie 1023.
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0: They're a band out of Boulder called Sleep Club, and they're a featured local band this month. Yeah, exciting times for the band. They're getting a bunch of play on the radio this month. They're headlining High Dive on Saturday night, and the song that we just heard, the lead single off an album that's going to be out in late fall, Dweller, right there from Sleep Club. So yeah, you'll be hearing more from that band throughout the month. Also played Haley Williams with Parachute, and the Violent Femmes with American Music. They have a show coming up at Mission Ballroom. You can check them out on Sunday, September 13th. Thanks for being here this afternoon. You can always let us know what you're looking for. The studio inbox, great way to let us know. That's indy@indy1023.org. The studio line, you can use that too. That's 844-INDY-1023. And we are back to the music here in just a few seconds.
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Brand new track from Casey Elephant. We heard Beaches in Tennessee. Bob Dylan right before that from Blood on the Tracks. Pretty good Dylan album. Of course, there are a lot of good Dylan albums. Tangled Up in Blue is what we played. And Aldous Harding began the set with The Barrel. M83 has announced a new record for September 25th. While we wait for that, we can enjoy some of the older stuff from M83, like this track here, Kim and Jesse, here on Indie 1023.

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Yeah, the first record came out, what, 46 years ago? So, yeah, getting closer to 50. That's a good run for the band. U2, they have a record coming out later on this year. We don't know when. We don't know what it's called. But we do know there's a record on the way, Street of Dreams from U2. And Social D right before that. They're playing for us at Mission Ballroom on September 22nd. Mike Ness and the band, I'll see you there for that one for sure. The story of my life, those hard luck tunes from Social D, they're tough to beat. Here's new music from Blondshell. 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

0: Yeah, so many of us just love hearing that voice with Talking Heads, of course, and then with all the projects he's had after the band. David Byrne right there. David Byrne and Brian Eno from a record they put out back in 2008. We heard Strange Overtones. And the Yoppers, Colorado band, right before that with Doing It Right. 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

0: The band that we just heard, they are out of Portland, New Constellations, and they released a record in late spring. It's called It Comes in Waves. That song included on the record. That song, I believe, has been around for a couple of years, but like I said, it's on their record that just came out. So I guess we can call that new music. Hot Blooded, the song from New Constellations. I will do my best to not mention the band Foreigner when we play that song on the radio. They had a Hot Blooded as well. My dad had some Foreigner records and tapes when I was a little kid, and that stuff, it just sticks with you. Also heard from Seb, Laura Marling, and Muse here on a listener-supported Indie 102.3, and we're back to the music here in 1 minute. 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
0: Hey, it's Jason Thomas. 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

Genesis Owusu, an artist that has become pretty dependable these past few years, just consistently putting out stuff that sounds great on the radio. We love having artists like that in our lives. Human Again, the new single from Genesis Owusu, an artist out of Australia. Also played Midnight Oil. Yeah, more music from down under in the set. We heard Blue Sky Mine. I'm Jason Thomas, back at it tomorrow, 2 o'clock. Enjoy the rest of the evening. Sean Lucero on the radio next, in for Jesse Witten tonight. And this is the latest work from Lucy Dacus. 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